this we could not have foreseen. I know it's pretty late and hard to feel that. And never fear to lose your path.

We've got an overall concern that might have harmed you so. Take my apologies for this we could not have foreseen. I know it's pretty late, but it's about time.

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The production was shutting down. 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The wine tasted like sunshine in the basement. The vodka almost starts itself.

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You might get arrested, have your breath in your blood tested, and be back out on the street before your engine starts to cool.

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I was a big prick back then too. Now she's had another baby. Her life is gone suburban. I wonder what she thinks of when she thinks back now of you.

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0: 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And I guess this is a night when things seem better than they were.
1: Alex Berlin, deine Stadt, dein Programm. Akustik.

looks a lot like me. Looks a lot like me. And he shares the blame. With a younger face that's hard and rushed to see. And it's hard for us to see. But I can tell.

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Searching for the red box to throw a memory scene. In a kid, but I want to chop it from our pics like you would have been.

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It's just the way you recover, I just a deity. 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
1: 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Cause I ain't perfect. Nuh-uh. 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Cause I ain't perfect. 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One of my exes and old friends and had a baby. 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

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But since we have this Weißbier, we got energy. 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And the sun is shining, and the Weißbier is working. And you fall asleep and wake up, and from the other side kommt ein zweites Weißbier. Kennt ihr das? Kennt ihr das, wenn ihr ein Weißbier drungen habt, auf dem Cannabis einschlaft und dann kommt noch eins daher? 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Stellt euch vor, ihr habt das zweite Weißbier da. Ihr trinkt es. And you got a feeling everything's gonna be nice and slowly. And this is the next song about. Ooh. Ooh. Nice.